0: Your husband is coming.
1: 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Life.
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We're not free in what we do because we're not free in what we want. We can't overcome what's deep within us. Life is a labyrinth. Some wander around until they die. Others make a decision, but every decision leads to a dead end.